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Welcome back to Retro Rewind. Matt Alders here. If you've just joined us, welcome along. We're slap bang in the middle of our featured year, 41 years ago, 1985. The headlines, the hits, what was going on back 41 years ago. Life is life. That's what I just said. That's Opus here on Outreach Radio. I'm going to read you out a top 10 best-selling cars. What were you driving in 1985, if at all? Were you alive in 85? Had you retired? Got a job? Got married? Got your first house? Hopefully bring back some memories from 41 years.

0: Oh, there's Propaganda, the superb Jewel. Outreach Radio, Outreach Goals. Matt Alder here, hello, good afternoon, good evening now, probably. Looking at 1985. Best-selling car in 85 was the Ford Escort. I'll read you out the top 10 best-selling cars in a minute, but the average mid-spec Escort in 1985 was just over £7,000. That's a 1.6 GL. A few of them around, I'm sure there were. To fill it up, I don't know, 43p a litre was petrol in 1985. Listen to that, 43p a litre. I know. Pint of beer, 83p in 85. Oh, dear. What else was... a dozen eggs, 84p. Milk, 23p a pint. Loaf of bread, between 40 and 50p. All these P's everywhere. It's not P's anymore, it's pounds, isn't it? Average house price in 85, 20 to £35,000. Radio presenters were on £7,000 a year salary. Eh? I think I better have a word. Mr. Boss is in the next year. Excuse me, did you hear that?
1: Yeah.
0: Yeah, we want £7,000 a show. That'd be quite nice, wouldn't it?
1: Yeah.
0: Yeah, well, whatever. Okay, moving on before we get ourselves depressed about this. We continue with Nick Kershaw, Winner Heartbeats, here on Outreach Radio and Outreach Gold, looking at 1985.

0: 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Which a lot of these songs would have been on medium wave pretty much back in 1985, wouldn't they? 41 years ago. Nick Kershaw, When a Heartbeat. Matt here, looking at 85 until 7 o'clock here on Retro Rewind, part of Outreach Radio's Super Retro Sunday, which we run all day, every Sunday, until 11 o'clock. Steve's on the way at 7 with indie hits. Some rarities now. We've got four in a row now. When did you last hear these? We have a song from Sheila E., Sandra, who? Sharp and Newman, and do you remember this from Paul Hardcastle?
1: Glasgow Station. The Royal Mail train's loaded with over £2.5 million. That's more money than most people can dream of. But then, some people have big dreams.

0: Oh, well, there's a few you haven't heard for a while, I'm sure. That's The Bell of St. Mark by Sheila E. Ahead of that, Sharp and Newman, Change Your Mind. Mary Magdalena, Sandra. Oh, we pull them all out here, you know. Who else plays songs like these? Brilliant. Just for Money, Paul Hardcastle as well, continuing our look 41 years ago to 1985. Got about half an hour left before we join Steve at 7. Still got half an hour's worth of 1985 hits to squeeze in. And we continue with Cock Robin in just a couple of moments here on Outreach Radio.
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4: 1985.

Robin, Promise You Made. Two headlines here. What was going on in 1985, 41 years ago. In tennis, Boris Becker, at 17 years old, won the men's singles title in the Wimbledon tournament. He becomes the youngest winner, the first West German winner, and the first unseeded player to win the title. Europe's golfers, captained by Tony Jacklin, won the Ryder Cup at the Belfry, the first European team to defeat the US team since 1957. And 18 million people watched BBC Two at midnight in 1985. You won't get that anywhere these days. And that was for the Crucible Snooker World Final between Steve Davis and Dennis Taylor. It was known as the Black Ball Final. It went on for hours, didn't it? But 18 million watched that final black by Dennis Taylor at around midnight. Wow. And tomorrow, Bank Holiday Monday, it'll be 41 years to the day since that actually happened. The other most watched programmes in 85, EastEnders 23 million, Corrie 21 million, Open All Hours 19 million, two Ronnies 18 million. These figures are amazing compared to today, aren't they? That's what we were watching back in 1985. Now, also the top 10, as I mentioned, I was going to do it earlier, the top 10 best-selling cars that were sold in 1985 here in the UK. They're either Fords, Vauxhalls or Austins. That's it. There's nothing else. So at number 10, Austin Maestro. At 9, Vauxhall Nova. Ford Orion at 8. Austin Montego at 7. Vauxhall Astra at 6. Ford Sierra at 5. Austin Metro at 4. Ford Fiesta at 3. Vauxhall Cavalier at 2. And the best-selling car of 1985 was the Ford Escort. You had at least two or three of those, didn't you? 85 was a good year for films. What films were you going to see in the cinema? For me, growing up in Winchester back then, it was a trip to the Cannon Cinema, halfway down North Walls on the right-hand side, demolished for flats later on. There. a smelly, smoky three-screen cinema. Now, that's where we went to watch things like Cocoon, Back to the Future, The Goonies, Police Academy 2, Rambo First Blood, Beverly Hills Cop, Gremlins, and Ghostbusters, although released in 84, was still enjoying a successful run into 85. And Roger Moore's last outing of 007, A View to a Kill.

Well, we know Band Aid had Do They Know It's Christmas as the charity single for famine relief in Africa in 84. The USA recorded a song called We Are the World. That was their charity single for famine relief in Africa. USA for Africa, We Are the World, written by Lionel Richie and Michael Jackson, released in early 85. Remember this?

0: Oh, there's USA for Africa's We Are the World. Matt here, if you've just joined us, not long left actually. Where have you been? You've missed nearly 2 hours of 1985. Superb hits and some headlines from 41 years ago. We ran out the top 10 best-selling albums you were buying a little bit earlier on, and the best-selling album in 85, pretty unsurprisingly, as I said, was Brothers in Arms by Dire Straits. I said I'd do an album track from it, and we are... Walk of Life and Money for Nothing were the big hits off of that album. A decent album track from it. This is The Man's Too Strong, and it's here on Outreach.
1: I'm just an aging drummer boy, and in the wars I used to play, and I've called a tune to many a torture session. Now they say I am a war criminal, and I'm fading away. Father, please hear my confession.

you go. That's wrapping up 2 hours, almost, of 1985. I hope you enjoyed all of those hits tonight. Thank you ever so much for your company. I'm Matthew Aldous. I'll do it all again with you next week, if you like. We're going to look at 1979 next week. 2 hours of 1979 between 5 and 7 next Sunday evening here on Outreach Radio, your truly local radio station, and Outreach Gold as well. Stay tuned for Steve. He's here with Indie Hits for the next 3 hours for you, taking you through until 10. I'll leave you with one more from 1985. I'll leave you with The Cure and In Between Days. Enjoy your extra long weekend. As I say, thanks for your company. 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

Good afternoon. Hope you're having a great bank holiday weekend. I'm Carl. You're listening to Outreach Radio, and this is Just Can't Get Enough 80s. For the next 2 hours, I'll be bringing you, hey, guess what? A whole heap of 80s. But before I do anything else, I want to thank Keith for the last couple of hours, which was a great show. So what have we got today? Well, in the second hour, I'll be doing my usual walkthrough of the decade. That will include an album track. It will include a song from the movies and also a big 12-inch. In the first hour, though, we are going to play Guess the Link. So how does that work? Well, dead easy. I'm going to play you 13 tracks in this hour, and those 13 tracks will be linked in some way. Now, it could be almost anything. It could be something in the song title, something in the artist's name, something in the lyrics, or maybe something else like where the artists are from. But they are all going to be linked. So all I need you to do is tell me what that link is. Sounds easy, doesn't it? Well, today I think it is quite easy. And we started with Godley and Cream and Under Your Thumb. I'm going to give you another one and then I'll tell you how to get in touch shortly. This one fits today's link. This is Visage and Fade to Grey.

Echo and the Bunnymen and Silver, and that fits today's link. What is the link? I'm looking for something that links all of today's songs or artists. Could be in the song title, could be in the artist's name, it could be in the lyrics, or something else, like maybe what chart position they reached. Almost anything goes, but they are all going to be linked. Now, I think it is fairly easy today. I am going to give you a nice early clue, and that is write down the artist and the song title on a piece of paper, and I am sure you will work out what the link is before the end of the hour. Now, what do you do if you work it out? Well, why don't you get in touch and I'll give you a shout out. It's carl@outreachradio.co.uk on email. That is Carl with a C, or you can text the word studio and your guest to 0770 090807. 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You can also WhatsApp us on that number as well. And yeah, put your guess in and I'll give you a shout out whether you are right or wrong. But as I always say, it is far cooler if you're right. Okay, next clue's this one from Spandau Ballet. Fits today's link, but what's the link? This is Gold.

Hi, this is Dirty Hadley, and when I'm travelling around the Portsmouth Isle of Wight area, I like nothing best than listening to Carl on Outreach Radio. It's a cracker.

Well, that one's Billy Idol. That's White Wedding. That fits today's link as well. 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Now, if you listen on a regular basis, you will know that I like to tell you what's happening around the local venues. That keeps them busy and hopefully they stay open for future generations. And also, if comedians and artists sell out, then they tend to come back to the area, which is a win-win. So I'm going to give you a quick run through now of what's happening in Southampton and Eastleigh in the next couple of weeks. Starting on the 5th of May, you have Hamza Yassin. He's a wildlife photographer, probably more famous for being on Strictly recently, actually. He is at the O2 Guildhall. On the 9th of May, you have a choice. The Boo Radleys are at Papillon, or just up the road, the Illegal Eagles are at the O2 Guildhall. On the 10th of May, you've got Mike Osman's Jethro at the Concord Club, and on the 11th, Toot and the Maytals at the 1865. On the 15th of May, you have Jethro Tull, and they are at the O2 Guildhall. Also that night, the Style Councillors, which is an excellent Style Council tribute band, they're down at the 1865. On the 15th of May, Harry Redknapp, he's going to be at the Concord Club.

famous for being on Strictly recently, actually. He is at the O2 Guildhall on the 9th of May. You have a choice. The Boo Radleys are at Papillon, or just up the road, the Illegal Eagles are at the O2 Guildhall. On the 10th of May, you've got Mike Osman's Jethro at the Concord Club, and on the 11th, Toot and the Maytals at the 1865. On the 15th of May, you have Jethro Tull, and they are at the O2 Guildhall. Also that night, the Style Councillors, which is an excellent Style Council tribute band, they're down at the 1865. On the 15th of May, Harry Redknapp, he's going to be at the Concord Club. Not sure whether that's for Saints or Portsmouth fans or neither, who knows. And on the 21st, you have UK Subs at the 1865. On the 22nd of May, you've got Dodgy at Papillon. On the 23rd of May, Wanderlust Festival. That is mainly around the 1865, I think. And then on the 29th and the 30th of May, you have Take That at St Mary's Stadium. Also on the 30th, you can see Toya up at Thorndon Hall. That gives you a run through of what's happening in Southampton East. I will do Portsmouth and Fareham a little bit later this hour, but I'm going to give you another clue now. And the next artist, song for Guess the Link, whichever it may be, is China Crisis and Black Man Ray. Fits today's link, but what's the link?

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Oh, I absolutely love that back in the day. Bit of a guilty pleasure, really. That is Orange Juice Jones and The Rain. It fits today's link. Have you worked out what the link is? If you have, then let me know. carl@outreachradio.co.uk on email. 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And I will give you a shout out. Okay, what else do I need to tell you about? I need to tell you a little bit about what's happening in Outreach Radio land, because we are now back on the Isle of Wight. In case you didn't know, we are now back on the Isle of Wight DAB. So if you're driving around there, you can listen to Outreach Radio again. Of course, you can still catch us in all the other places, DAB, online. 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And in fact, Outreach Gold is on AM on the old 1557. Just make sure I say it right. 1557 kilohertz. Yes, that is a bit old school, a bit retro, but hey, it's Outreach Gold. And remember, of course, you also have Outreach Classical, Outreach Dance, and Outreach Extra. So we have a full suite of all the stations that you are likely to need to listen to. So there you go. That's what's happening in Outreach Land. Let's get back to Guess the Link. And let's have this one from Simply Rednecks. This one is It's Only Love. If it's today's link, but what's the link?

That is Bobby Brown, and Every Little Step. It fits today's link. What is the link? If you know, let me know. carl@reachradio.co.uk or text the word studio and your guest to 0770 090807. Now, this, oh, by the way, that put me in my own mind of Martins, if you remember that. I think it changed names numerous times. I think they got up to Martins 4 in the end, but I reckon that must have been about Martins 2 era, in the days when you had to wear a suit to a nightclub and you normally came home smelling of smoke as well. Yes, things have changed a bit now, haven't they? Okay, we are going to run through now what is going on down in Portsmouth and Fareham. In the next hour, I'll do Bournemouth and Poole and Basingstoke and Winchester, just in case you're waiting for them. But today in Portsmouth, we have had Comic-Con at the O2 Guildhall. Not sure what time it finishes, so you probably have missed that. The 5th of May, we have got Jeff Stelling at Fareham Live. And on the 11th, Rory Bremner is there. On the 15th, we have The Beat down at the Wedgwood Room. 16th, Jules Holland at Fareham Live. 20th, John Barrowman's there. And on the 22nd, you have Hamza Yassin, the wildlife photographer I mentioned earlier. He is there. On the 23rd, you have the very excellent Devout. They are a fantastic Depeche Mode tribute band, and I say that as a big Depeche Mode fan. They are at the Wedgwood Rooms. Do check them out if you haven't seen them. And also that night, if you fancy something a bit more pop, then go and see Blue at the O2 Guildhall on the 28th of May. James Morrison is there. And then we're going into June, so I will hold those back for a later show. But meantime, I'm going to give you another clue. I think it's very easy today. Have you been writing down the artists and the song titles? If you haven't, you need to. Grab a pen, because I will go through all of them in just a couple of songs' time. But your next clue is this one. It's Prince and Purple Rain.

0: and gentlemen, this is Billy McCluskey from Palm Springs reporting for NBC Sports of America. 20 seconds to the start of the 31st party of the race.
1: That is yellow and the race. It fits today's link. What's the link? If you know, let me know. 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Start it with the word studio. All of the songs are linked. I have already told you, if you write down the artist and the song title, you should be able to see it. I'll tell you what, I'll give you one more song before I give you a run through of exactly what I've played today. How about this one? This should start to give it away now. Deacon Blue and I'll Never Fall in Love Again. It fits today's link, but what is the link?

Well, sadly, that is it for the hour. We have done all the guests a link bar one song, which I'm going to play you in just a moment. But I thought it would be great to give you a quick run through of all of the songs we've had, just to see if you can work out what the link is. Remember, it can be in the song title or it could be in the artist's name. I've already told you those are the two things you need. So check these out and see if you can work it out. We had Godly and Cream, Under Your Thumb. And then directly after that, we had Visage and Fade to Grey. Following Visage, we had Echo and the Bunnymen and Silver, and then Spandau Ballet Gold. After Spandau Ballet, we had Billy Idol and White Wedding, and then China Crisis, Black Man Ray. After China Crisis, we had Orange Juice Jones and The Rain, and then Simply Red, It's Only Love. After Simply Red, we had Bobby Brown, Every Little Step. And then we had Prince and Purple Rain. After Prince, we had Yellow and The Race. And then Deacon Blue, I'll Never Fall in Love Again. That is all of the songs we have played. I've got one more for you. It should be a giveaway. It is Pink Floyd and Another Brick in the Wall. I will be back directly after that and a short ad break with the answer.

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1: Broadcasting to Hampshire and the surrounding areas, this is Outreach Radio News. The US insists the Middle East ceasefire is holding, despite both sides claiming to have control of the Strait of Hormuz. Donald Trump is using US military to guide stranded cargo ships out of the strait, but Tehran insists it controls the waterway and has fired missiles and drones at military and commercial ships. Defense Secretary Pete Hegseth says it needs to remain open.
2: Let innocent ships pass freely. These international waters belong to all nations, not to Iran to tax, toll, or control.
1: Prosecutions for hate crimes are to be fast-tracked through the legal system. It comes after a spate of recent anti-Semitic attacks. The hantavirus outbreak on board a Dutch cruise ship may have been spread between passengers. World Health Organization officials say although the virus is normally spread from rodents, there may have been rare human-to-human transmission. And Harry Potter star Daniel Radcliffe has been nominated for a prestigious Tony Award. That's the latest from Radio News Hub. I'm David Hall.
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Welcome back to the second hour of Just Can't Get Enough 80s. I'm Carl, and in this hour we'll be doing a walk through the decade. I'll be playing a big 12-inch right at the end, and also I will have a movie and an album track along the way. But before I do anything else, I need to tell you what the link was from the first hour, and it was a fairly easy one today. If you said Colours, then you got it right, so you get the points. And that was obviously Cyndi Lauper and True Colours, just to emphasise that. So I'm just going to give you a quick run through and make sure that there were plenty of colours in there for your delight. So we started with Godly and Cream, and that was Under Your Thumb. We had Visage, Fade to Grey. Then we had Echo and the Bunnymen, Silver. We had Spandau Ballet, Gold. It was pretty easy, wasn't it? Billy Idol, White Wedding, and then China Crisis, Black Man Ray. After that, we had Orange Juice Jones and The Rain, and Simply Red and It's Only Love. Then we had Bobby Brown, Every Little Step. And then following Bobby Brown, we had Prince and Purple Rain. Then we had Yellow and The Race. Deacon Blue and I'll Never Fall in Love Again, and we had finished with Pink Floyd and Another Brick in the Wall. I did tell you it was very easy, didn't I? If you got it, very well done. If you didn't, well, don't worry, there's always next week to have another go. Right, let's kick off the walkthrough of the decade with something right from the beginning, which is Bob Marley and Could You Be Loved. 1980.

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0: Penpole Tudor. Did they do anything else? I don't think they did they? That was Swords of a Thousand Men. It is that time when I tell you what's happening down in Bournemouth and Poole. I did promise you in the first hour, so let's do it now. Do try and get along to live venues. It keeps them open, keeps them open for future generations, but it also keeps these artists and comedians coming back if they sell out. So do make sure, treat yourself, go out for the night, especially now it's getting to the lighter evenings. It's not so bleak to go out, is it? Okay, so we'll start at the Lighthouse down in Poole on the 3rd of May. There's Haircut 100 there. On the 13th, there is Jethro Tull at the Pavilion. 15th, Gary Delaney, very funny comedian. He's at the Pavilion. On the 17th, we have Example down at Boscombe O2. On the 21st, if you're a Strictly fan, there is Strictly Come Dancing, the Professionals at the Bic. 23rd of May, you have the excellent Daft Funk. Saw them last year. They were superb. They are at Boscombe O2. Obviously, a Daft Punk tribute band, just in case you were wondering. 27th of May, you've got Midger. He is out and about with a new album and also covering all the hits at the Pavilion. And on the 29th of May, you have Alfie Bow there. That's pretty much it for May down in Bournemouth and Poole. If you do hear of anything that you want publicised, do let us know. You can email studio at outreachradio.co.uk and we will add them into our schedules. Okay, let's move forward another year now. And I've got my album track from 1982, which was taken from the very excellent The Lexicon Love, probably my favourite album of all time, actually. And this one is Show Me.
1: 1982.

from 1983. That is Paul Young, Come Back and Stay. Now, I do need to tell you a little bit about what's happening here with Outreach, and that is that we are on a bit of a recruitment drive because we are looking for people who can help with some of the events. We have a lot of events coming up during the summer. We do this every year, help out with the community, and we just need people that can help us, really, and in any way, shape or form. If you think you can, then do get in touch. So, for instance, you may be able to help set things up, or you might be able to actually take things apart after we've done an event. You might even be able to do some presenting there, or for ticketed events, maybe help with the sales or marketing. Almost anything would be useful. Bear in mind, though, we are all volunteers here, so nobody gets paid a big fat wage.

0: people who can help with some of the events. We have a lot of events coming up during the summer. We do this every year, help out with the community. And we just need people that can help us, really. And in any way, shape or form, if you think you can, then do get in touch. So, for instance, you may be able to help set things up, or you might be able to actually take things apart after we've done an event. You might even be able to do some presenting there, or for ticketed events, maybe help with the sales or marketing. Almost anything would be useful. Bear in mind, though, we are all volunteers here, so nobody gets paid a big fat wage. You're not going to be able to retire on it, I'm afraid, but you will be doing something to help out with your local community. So if you think that sounds like you, then do get in touch. You can email events@outreachradio.co.uk. That will get you straight to the right people, or you can hop online, go to the Outreach Radio website, and there is a contact us form you can fill out. Either will work just as well. So do get in touch, and who knows, you could be joining our team shortly. Okay, let's move forward another year. And I mentioned the Devout were playing earlier, Depeche Mode, and we've got Depeche Mode coming up right now, because this one is People Are People from
1: 1984.

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from 1985. That is Life in a Northern Town by the Dream Academy, who I don't think did anything else, did they? A bit like Temple Tudor earlier. But what a great track that is. Okay, I'm going to give you a quick run through now of the last area that I was going to cover. That's going to be, where have we got? Basingstoke and Winchester. That was, I had to think about that for a moment. And we have got coming up the 8th of May, Jethro Tull at the Anvil. On the 9th, Andy Parsons at the Haymarket. On the 15th, you have Jules Holland at the Anvil. And then the following night, Haircut 100 are there. On the 19th, Kate Rusby is there as well. And on the 23rd of May, we have a Utah Saints DJ set down at the Railway Inn. Do try and get along and keep the Railway Inn busy, because we don't want to lose live music there. On the 23rd, yeah, he's all over the place, isn't he? Hamzy Yassin, the wildlife photographer, he's at the Anvil. There's no danger you're going to miss him. I think he's in every single town locally. On the 28th of May, you've got Tony Christie. I think that's a farewell tour at the Haymarket. And on the 30th, you have a little bit of a Strictly vibe. Amy Dowden and Carlos Gu, they are at the Anvil as well. In another couple of songs' time, I'll give you a quick run through of what festivals you can expect in the local region and a few of the bands and artists that are playing there. But let's move forward another year for the Stranglers and Always the Sun. 1986.

That is the Pet Shop Boys, and in my opinion, probably one of their best songs. That is Rent. Now, something else I'm going to do, which I don't normally, and that is tell you a little bit about what festivals are happening and coming up in the region. So I'll give you a quick run through that right now, actually, before we play the next song. So on the 6th of June, you have Let's Rock finally back. They were away last year, but they are back now with St. Mary's Stadium as the venue. You've got Matt Goss, ABC, Kim Wilde, Sister Sledge, Heaven 17, Jason Donovan, T'Pau, and Altered Images there. On the 18th to the 21st of June, the Isle of Wight Festival. I went last year. I wasn't quite so impressed with this year's lineup, but if you are a fan of Lewis Capaldi, Calvin Harris, The Cure, Wet Leg, Teddy Swims, The Kooks, Rick Astley, David Gray, and Two Door Cinema Club, then that will be a great festival. On the 27th of June through to the 12th of July, up in London, BST Hyde Park, you've got people like Garth Brooks, Marie Five, Mumford and Sons, Pitbull, Lewis Capaldi again. And then on the 3rd to the 5th of July, you have Love Supreme. That is in East Sussex. That's Loyal Kana, the Ezra Collective, Maze, Temptations and Four Tops. Bit of a soul vibe there. And then on the 23rd to the 26th of July, you have two options. You could go to the WOMAD Festival. That's in North Wiltshire. That is a world festival. Green Tea Peng, Omo, Sangre, and you've got Barrington Levy and Jose Gonzalez. Apologies if I've got any of those pronounced wrong. And then Truck Fest, which is more of an indie vibe in Oxfordshire, Maccabees, Two Door Cinema Club, The Wombat, Seamats, Libertines, Kaiser Chiefs, and The Vaccines there. So takes your choice out of those two. Okay, yeah, and it's lovely to go along to a festival. I thoroughly enjoyed last year at the Isle of Wight, although I did need a couple of extra nights to catch up with my sleep when I got back. But there you go, that is the downfall from that. But I did have a wonderful time when I was over there. Right, let's get back to the music now. And it is my movie song now. And it's going to be this one. It is from Buster, and it's Phil Collins and Two Hearts. 1988.

0: I remember buying that in 1989. That is Stevie Nicks and Rooms on Fire. I think I bought that album on cassette, actually, because I wanted to play in the car. And I didn't yet have a CD player. I was probably a bit late to the party on that one, but there you go. Anyway, I'm nearly done today, I'm afraid. I've got one more song. It is going to be my big 12-inch. But before I say about that, I just need to let you know when I'm next on, which is tomorrow at 7 o'clock. That is in the evening. And that is Off the Record when I talk to people in the music industry. I'm also around Saturday between 5 and 7. And that is going to be for Are You Ready to Party, which is a mix of 67. 70s, 80s and 90s disco, soul, club music, and also a few random tracks thrown in there just for good measure. So if you were out clubbing in any of those eras, then you will probably quite enjoy that. I'm also around, obviously, same time, same place next week, where we will do another guest link and another walkthrough of the decade. It would be great to have you along for some of those. But we got some more fantastic music coming up today, and that is coming up the other side of my big 12-inch and an ad break. And then we have got Matt along with his Retro Rewind, which is a fantastic show. Enjoyed that last week, so do tune in for that. I'm going to leave you, as I said, with the big 12-inch, which is going to be this one. It's Odyssey, and it's Going Back to My Roots.
1: Disco-tastic. It's time for Carl's big 12-inch, for those moments when 7 inches just isn't enough. Let's dance. Put on your red shoes, mate.

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Well, welcome to another edition of the Keith Fenn Show on Outreach Radio. Coming up, well, you've got the Beach Boys, Earth, Wind and Fire, Cyndi Lauper, Van Morrison, Queen, and much more. Stay tuned. You never know what you might hear. Here's the Beach Boys.

Good vibrations from the Beach Boys. I went to see the Frankie Valli and the Four Seasons show not too long ago, and they actually did some Beach Boys songs, including that one, but they didn't have the theremin in it, and I think the theremin makes that. And if you fancy playing the theremin, they're not expensive to buy if you want to learn to play one, and you could play Good Vibrations as well. Here's Earth, Wind and Fire with September.

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Well, two of the all-time classics there, back-to-back, Bohemian Rhapsody from Queen from the 1970s, and before that, Van Morrison and Brown Eyed Girl. Another all-time classic with Katrina and the Waves and Walking on Sunshine.

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0: Back to the 60s. Remember one of the dance crazes, The Twist? Here's Joey Checker.

Well, I mentioned Frankie Valli and the Four Seasons earlier, said I went to one of their concerts not too long ago, and this was one of the songs they played from the 1970s. Oh, what a night!

I've got a confession to make. During the interval, when I was watching Frankie Valli and the Four Seasons, I thought, oh, I like their glitter jackets. I ought to wear one of those when I go on the stage. So I ordered a gold one. Here's Huey Lewis and the News, Power of Love.

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These boots are made for walking, Nancy Sinatra, and I had a guest singer at the last live gig I did, and she sang that wonderfully. Here's Stevie Wonder and Sir Duke.

that's the end of today's show. Hope you enjoyed it. You'll be listening to Keith Fenn on Outreach Radio. Tune in again the same time next week for some more songs from the 60s, 70s and 80s. If you like the program, then please tell your friends about it.

I can't take my eyes off you. Frankie Valli kickstarts us off on the breakfast show this morning. It is Wednesday, midweek, hump day, whatever you want to call it. I've got some great tunes for you from the 60s up to present day. I've got a local artist as well. It is all happening for you in the breakfast show here on the Outreach Breakfast Show. My name is Sean O'Brien. Let's get some more of that music on now for you then with Mungo Jerry.

this Sunday between 11 o'clock in the morning and 1 o'clock in the afternoon. It's me, Gary James, on Super Retro Sunday. Lots of great tunes from the 50s, 60s, 70s and 80s, a few true stories and a few facts from the British Book of Useless Information. 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

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Taylor Swift now.

Barry Manilow with I Can't Smile Without You, playing to you on the Outrage Breakfast Show. My name is Sean O'Brien. Coming up for you in the next hour, more great music from the 60s up to present day. I've also got a local artist and all the details you need if you are a local artist to have your music played out across the airwaves.

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4: Donald Trump believes a deal to end the conflict with Iran is getting closer, pausing efforts to reopen the Strait of Hormuz. Phil Towers has more.
5: The US president's so-called Project Freedom, aimed at guiding stranded ships out of the blocked strait, will be halted while negotiations take place with Iran. He claims that talks are making great progress, although Iranian leaders accuse the US of being unrealistic. It's after officials in the US claim the ceasefire with Iran was holding, despite conflict in the strait in recent days.
4: 100 Metropolitan Police officers have been dedicated to protect against anti-Semitism. The announcement follows a series of arson attacks at Jewish sites in London, as well as a double stabbing in Golders Green. 900 airport workers across Scotland are to vote on summer strike action in the coming weeks. If it goes ahead, it would coincide with both the World Cup and the Commonwealth Games. And Arsenal are through to the Champions League final for the first time in 20 years and for only the second time in their history. They'll play either holders PSG or Bayern Munich. From Radio News Hub, I'm Frankie Hessein.
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from the Beatles with Yellow Submarine kickstarts us off in this hour of the show. I've got a local artist on the way for you, as well as the hits from the 60s up to present day. Don't forget, get in contact with me if you'd like to. The line is open. It is 0770 090 807. Start it with studio. You'll come right through here to the studio. I've got details if you are a local artist as well, how you can get involved and have your music played out across Hampshire on DAB Plus, FM 102.5 in Southern Hampshire. Or, of course, go retro on our medium wave frequency of 1557 kilohertz.

Happy Mondays there with a Step On Plane to you on Outreach Radio, bringing us into our local artists for this hour of the show. The local artist is Helen. I will put them on in just a moment with their song DNA. But first of all, let me tell you, if you are a local artist and you want your music played out across Hampshire, all you need to do is send it in to us. You send it, we play it. That's how we work here at Outreach. So you need to make sure, though, there's no spicy language. 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

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My name is Sean O'Brien. 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

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My name is Sean O'Brien. 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

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My name is Sean O'Brien. 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

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Johnny Mathis there with the fantastic voice of Denise Williams playing to you on Outreach Radio. 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My name is Sean O'Brien, taking you up to 9 o'clock each and every morning here. Sex.

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The Boy in the Bubble, Paul Hardcastle, kickstarts us off in this hour of the show. It is the 8 o'clock club. If you fancy becoming a very fine listener, having a bit of fun on The Breakfast Show, then do get in contact with me. The WhatsApp number is open. It's 0770 090807. Make sure you start it with the word studio. 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You'll come through to here. 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
1: It definitely takes me back. How bizarre. When that was out, when that first came out, everyone was saying, how bizarre, how bizarre. It was everywhere, wasn't it? More great music for you coming up on this show here, the Outreach Breakfast. My name is Sean O'Brien, taking you up to 9 o'clock. 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

still in the top 10. Alex Warren there. Sorry, my teeth, I need to get them right. 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

I think that's my favourite version of that song, Walking in Memphis. Plenty here on Outreach Radio, giving you the tunes, the cheese and the crackers on this Wednesday morning. This is The Breakfast Show. My name is Sean O'Brien. Don't forget to keep your events coming in to us. We've got one here for you, North Battersea Village Day, taking place on Saturday the 16th of May, if you're interested in going along. It is from 11 until 4 o'clock. It says there's plenty to eat, plenty to drink, and lots of stands and stalls there, so do come along. It's the North Battersea Village Day. Get yours in on this email address. It is studio@outreachradio.co.uk. Madonna's on the way, but first of all, Depeche Mode.

Madonna there with Holiday. We're not that far off the half term, really, are we? Just a few weeks away. Are you going away on holiday, getting some sun, or just staying off work to look after the kids? Not long, is it? Do let me know. That's almost it for me. Tomorrow, I'll be back. It is Thursday tomorrow. Friday Junior, I like to call that, with the very best songs from 6 o'clock to 9 o'clock here on Outreach Breakfast. If you can join me, then please do so. Coming up for you from 9 o'clock on Outreach Gold, it's your 60s flashback. I've got your 80s flashback on Outreach Radio. That is all coming for you. Have a fantastic day, and I'll meet you back here tomorrow.

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4: Donald Trump believes a deal to end the conflict with Iran is getting closer, pausing efforts to reopen the Strait of Hormuz. Phil Towers has more.
5: The US president's so-called Project Freedom, aimed at guiding stranded ships out of the blocked strait, will be halted while negotiations take place with Iran. He claims that talks are making great progress, although Iranian leaders accuse the US of being unrealistic. It's after officials in the US claim the ceasefire with Iran was holding, despite conflict in the strait in recent days.
4: Here in the UK, retailers are warning they need help to cut costs and keep prices down for customers. The British Retail Consortium say the industry is absorbing significant additional costs due to the conflict. 100 Metropolitan Police officers have been dedicated to protect against anti-Semitism. It's after the force's chief warned of a growing pandemic of attacks on Jewish people across the UK. And the Princess of Wales is to carry out her first overseas royal visit since her cancer treatment as she heads to Italy next week. From Radio News Hub, I'm Frankie Hersine.
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0: Hi, it's Sean O'Brien here. Join me for The Breakfast Show between 6am and 9am, Monday to Friday. We're going to have a great laugh. I hope you get out of bed, help you get to work. 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
2: Donald Trump believes the deal to end the conflict with Iran is getting closer, pausing efforts to reopen at the Strait of Hormuz. Phil Towers has more.
3: The US president's so-called Project Freedom, aimed at guiding stranded ships out of the blocked strait, will be halted while negotiations take place with Iran. He claims that talks are making great progress, although Iranian leaders accuse the US of being unrealistic. It's after officials in the US claim the ceasefire with Iran was holding, despite conflict in the strait in recent days.
2: The leader of the Canary Islands has rejected the hantavirus-hit cruise ship from docking in Tenerife. Fernando Clavijo says there's not enough information to guarantee public safety. So far, three cases linked to the cruise have been confirmed. 900 airport workers across Scotland are to vote on summer strike action in the coming weeks. If it goes ahead, it would coincide with both the World Cup and the Commonwealth Games. And the Princess of Wales is to carry out her first overseas royal visit since her cancer treatment as she heads to Italy next week. From Radio News Hub, I'm Frankie Hessein.
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3: British crew member with suspected hantavirus has been medically evacuated from the cruise ship linked to the outbreak. Holly Hughes has more details.
4: The crew member, along with a Dutch colleague and another passenger, were taken from the Dutch-flagged cruise ship for onward travel to the Netherlands. The evacuation means the ship can now continue on its three-day journey to the Canary Islands after Spanish authorities gave permission for the boat to dock. It's been anchored off Cape Verde while arrangements were put in place to evacuate the crew members.
3: Next, the number of anti-Semitic hate crimes recorded last month in London was the highest in 2 years. 140 offences were logged by the Metropolitan Police across the capital in April, up from 98 in March and 67 in February. The Borough of Barnet saw the highest number, accounting for 51 of the 140. Donald Trump believes a deal to end the conflict with Iran is getting closer, pausing efforts to reopen the Straits of Hormuz. The US president's so-called Project Freedom, aimed at guiding stranded ships out of the blocked strait, will be halted while negotiations take place with Iran. He claims that talks are making great progress, although Iranian leaders accuse the US of being unrealistic. One in four women develop a mental health issue during pregnancy or during the first year after birth. On Maternal Mental Health Day, campaigners are calling for more support for new mums. Vanessa Rio from charity Mothering Minds says it's also really important to break the stigma.
5: Counteract some of that narrative that you should be really thriving in postpartum.
3: Airports should be banned from serving alcohol to passengers before early morning flights. That's what Ryanair boss Michael O'Leary says. He says the measures would reduce the number of passengers who were disruptive on board aircraft. And the Princess of Wales is to carry out her first overseas royal visit since her cancer treatment. Kate will head to Italy next week on a solo trip. That's the latest from Radio News Hub. I'm Tanita Sims.
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I hope to see you this Saturday at 5 o'clock for Are You Ready to Party?

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4: A British crew member with suspected Hansa virus has been medically evacuated from the cruise ship linked to the outbreak. Holly Hughes has more.
5: The crew member, along with a Dutch colleague and another passenger, were taken from the Dutch-flagged cruise ship for onward travel to the Netherlands. The evacuation means the ship can now continue on its three-day journey to the Canary Islands after Spanish authorities gave permission for the boat to dock. It's been anchored off Cape Verde while arrangements were put in place to evacuate the crew members.
4: The family of a 25-year-old who was killed in a drive-by shooting at a barbecue says their hearts are absolutely broken. Keanu Taylor was killed when attackers opened fire from a car in Cold Harbour Lane, Brixton, in the early hours of Saturday. And the Princess of Wales is carrying out a visit to the University of East London to mark the latest stage of her work on early years care. The Princess is also heading to Italy next week on a two-day solo working trip with her Royal Foundation Centre for Early Childhood. That's the latest from Radio News Hub. I'm Tanita Sims.
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That's the Jacksons. Can you feel it? Must be Wednesday. King is on. Right, let's go.

0: says here, okay, getting dark at 8:30 tonight. Make sure your lights are on. That's 8:30. Make sure your lights are on. If you're out and about that time of night, by the way. Soul Train between 5 and 5:30. King of Love Songs between 6 and 6:30. Yeah. Got some good ones tonight. Looking at the traffic and the road updates. Also your weather. That's all coming up. If you want to get involved with the show, I'm going to give you the telephone number to text. It's 07770 09 08 07. If you want to leave a message, start it with gold and then your text message. That's 07770 09 08 07. Oh yes, so demanding. Okay, look at the UK weather here. Aberdeen is cloudy in 8, it says here. Belfast, cloudy, sunny. Only 12 there. Cardiff is cloudy in 14. Liverpool, hello Liverpool. Cloudy in 14 there. Newcastle, that's a night out there, I tell you. Ever want a good night out? Go to Newcastle. It's manic. It's cloudy and sunny there. And 10. And Plymouth. It's raining 14. London is rain and 14 there as well. So let's get going with the Drive Time Show.
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listening at the moment, taking requests. I'm doing my best. I'll get there. Promise you. Good afternoon, Penny in Harefield. Good afternoon, Carol in Peter in West End.

I've been busy today and I haven't stopped. Because that's the way I am. Yes, it's Wednesday, Penny. Yeah, I am here until 7. And we're live in West End.

0: Sinatra, didn't miss you. Your penny and hair bill. Yeah. I know she likes that. Tonight, cloudy with patches of rain throughout the night. With loads of 5 Celsius. Thursday being tomorrow. Cloudy for most of the day. With some showers. Highs of 15 tomorrow. Good afternoon to Mervyn Hollywood. How are you doing? And also Karen Peter in West End. Your tune's coming up next.
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when I'm dead and gone. But Karen, Peter and Winston, nice to hear from you. I know it's difficult to get through sometimes. I do understand that. Just have to keep trying. Busy. Mervyn Hollywood, got your tune coming up soon. Can I say good afternoon to Dave? All right, Dave. Ooh, Tommy Nottingham, hello.

had to cancel their American tour. Last week they cancelled it. Butcher Cat Dolls, don't you? One lane closed due to a load that has come off a lorry. That's the M3, Junction 9, A34. That's one lane closed. M3, northbound. Lorry's lost its load. So be very careful around that area.

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Yeah, you guessed it. Solid. The rider, Michael Ward. I should have loved you.

0: Northern Bridge coming out of Southampton's getting busy now. Wide Lane is coming out of Eastleigh going towards the airport. That's getting busy. And also, Thomas Lewis Way, both ways are picking up now. They're getting very busy because we're around about 24 minutes away from 5 o'clock.
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0: 25 minutes away from Soul Train at 5. Here is Shawaddy Waddy.

says here Dolly Parton has cancelled 6 shows in Las Vegas due to illness. Yeah, she's not very well. You know, she's 80 now. Emotions, the best of my love. Drive time until 7 o'clock. I don't forget, live at 7 on Sky Outreach Golf Quarry. Mac will be here from 7 till 9. She's live.

We got the Merv in Hollywood. Tina Charles, Dr. Love. We are 10 minutes away from 5 o'clock. And also, what else we got for you? Oh, yeah, don't forget, 6 to 6:30. King of Love Songs is here.

0: Adams Day, the 6th of April, 2026. 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

0: Hi, Sean O'Brien here. 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We're going to have a great laugh, help you get out of bed, help you get to work. 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

deserves it. Mind you, the top rank. Yeah, the Metro on a Friday night. Yeah, it was me. Yeah, playing this tune.

says here in K1 lane closed due to a lorry lost its load on the M3 northbound at junction 9, AA34. Busy around that area. Long delays due to a broken down vehicle. That's on the M27 westbound at junction 12, it says here. So problems there. Long delays due to a broken down vehicle.

one. Sorry, I was on the phone. Thank you, Lisa. Lisa was telling me the junction 2 going northbound, very busy.

0: Lisa's on her way home at the Winchester. Stuck in traffic. Almost on the junction of M2. Going on to the M27 northbound. Heavy traffic, M275, that's southbound A3, Portsmouth that is. Hello Portsmouth. Button Avenue both ways, very busy. Oh, it's all going on. Marvin Gaye got to give you a
1: Gary King Soul Train.
0: Last one on the Soul Train today. Love TKO. Yeah, Teddy Pendergrass.

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0: Looking at the weather tonight, cloudy with patches of rain throughout the night with lows of 5 Celsius. Tomorrow being Thursday, cloudy for most of the day with some showers with highs of 15 tomorrow.
1: I couldn't stand this pain much longer.
0: That is Teddy Pendergrass. What a tune.

Alexander O'Neill. He's looking high and he's looking low. Look at the roads again soon. Gotta say hi to Helen. Hello, Helen.

0: long delays due to a broken down vehicle at M27 westbound at junction 12. Picking around that area. A33, Redbridge roundabout. Very, very busy. M271 going southbound. Going towards the Redbridge roundabout is also very, very busy.
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Territory of Casey Pussycat Dolls have cancelled their North American tour. Doesn't say why, though.

5 minutes away from six. Push the button. Sugar Babes. Oh, we are live in West End in our little studio doing our little show. Trying to entertain you. While you're stuck in traffic. I can tell you now, itching bridges are easy.

0: Sophie Ellis Bextor. Murder on the Dance Floor. Hey, hey. Singer's Love Songs coming up next. Stand by. They're all lined up, ready to go.
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bumper to bumper in traffic. We'll try and entertain you till you get home, right? Yeah, we're trying. You've got us for service. Never let us slip away. Here's a great tune, Nick.

0: to remind you, Mags will be here between 7 and 9 tonight, live in the studio, taking over this chair. I keep forgetting, we're not in love anymore. This is a very sad song.
1: Yeah.
0: Mike and the Mechanics, Living Years.

That is the love I lost. Sybil, West End. Here is the Stylistics on King's Love Songs on a Wednesday afternoon.

Jacob to make up Stylistics. King of Love Songs, got one more for you. And then we have to move on. You see, because Max will be here at 7. Gotta get these songs in. The Jacksons, let me show you the way. End Love Songs. Be back next Wednesday, though.

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That's a service we give. We give it. You ask for a song, we get it on. Sometimes a bit of a wait, sometimes it's not. Young girl, Gary Puckett, Chris from Dave, in Bishop's Wharf.

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0: 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We're going to have a great laugh. I hope you get out of bed, help you get to work. 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
4: Donald Trump has downplayed the Iran conflict while also warning military action will escalate if negotiations fail. In the UK, Pat McFadden warned the war could drive up energy costs and lead to rising unemployment later this year. A large transparent box has been installed by the Royal National Institute for Deaf People at London St Pancras Station. Crystal Rolfe is the Director of Health at RNID.
5: When somebody steps inside the box, they might have difficulty communicating with the outside world, so they might not be able to hear what somebody's saying clearly. And that's what people who are deaf or have hearing loss experience on a daily basis. They often feel invisible.
4: A former army cadet has been jailed for 4.5 years after he terrorised two girls. Deanne Rahman, now aged 19, held a rope noose in selfies and posted personal details of two girls and a teacher online during a stalking campaign. And it's an all-English clash in the Europa League tomorrow night as Aston Villa host Nottingham Forest. Here's Forest head coach Vitor Pereira.
6: We'll see until tomorrow what if it's available or not. We'll see.
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1: Radio. Hey, you know, everybody's talking about the good old days, right? Everybody, the good old days, the good old days. Well, let's talk about the good old days. Come to think of it, as bad as we think they are, these will become the good old days for our children. But why don't we try to remember that kind of September when life was slow and oh so mellow. Try to remember. And if you remember, then follow. Oh, why does it seem that the past is always better? We look back and we think the winters were warmer, the grass was greener, the skies were bluer, and smiles were

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1: 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We're open Monday, 10 a.m. to 9:30 p.m., Tuesday to Friday from 9 a.m., and weekends from 9 a.m. to 9 p.m. Find us at Upper Northam Road, Hedge End, or visit HedgeEndGolfAndFitness.co.uk for more info. 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
2: Hi, it's Sean O'Brien here. 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We're going to have a great laugh. I hope you get out of bed, help you get to work. I've got a fantastic variety of music throughout the decades. So if you can join me, that'll be fantastic between 6 a.m. and 9 a.m.
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4: Donald Trump has downplayed the Iran conflict, saying Tehran is seeking a deal, while also warning military action will escalate if negotiations fail. The US says more than 50 cargo ships have been turned back under a naval blockade, with operations continuing despite reported progress in talks. Trump today called the conflict a skirmish. In the UK, Pat McFadden warned the war could drive up energy costs and lead to rising unemployment later this year. Scientists have developed an at-home test which can predict a person's risk of Alzheimer's disease. They say the home testing could identify people at highest risk or who are showing early symptoms so they can be prioritised for further testing, treatment and support. Anne Corbett led the study.
5: If we know that someone shows quite a high risk of likely Alzheimer's disease, then we can ensure that they are brought into the clinic, they go down a proper diagnostic assessment and they get the support and treatment that they need.
4: Israel has carried out its first strike on Beirut's southern suburbs since a ceasefire with Hezbollah was announced last month. The attack reportedly targeted a commander in Hezbollah's Radwan force, according to a statement from Benjamin Netanyahu's office. Fighting has continued in southern Lebanon despite the ceasefire, with no immediate response from Hezbollah. The last attacks on Beirut were on April the 8th, when Israeli strikes reportedly killed more than 350 people. An art installation has been unveiled at London St Pancras Station by the Royal National Institute for Deaf People. Installed during Deaf Awareness Week, it is designed to show the invisible communication barriers deaf people and people with hearing loss face every day. Crystal Rolfe is the Director of Health at RNID.
6: We've got a big box and we're here showing what the barriers are that people who are deaf or have hearing loss face, who often feel invisible, just like they're in a big box.
4: And the biggest hits from the rock band Queen will be played during an immersive tribute show at the National Space Centre in Leicester on May the 29th. From Radio News Hub, I'm Johnny Holmes.
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Welcome to Club Classics on a Saturday night here on Altree Radio with yours truly, Graham Hardy. Good evening.

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1: Yes, indeed, keeping you connected. 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

Okay, giving you a bit of an update on what we're doing tonight on the show. We're going to cover quite a few John Rays of club classics tonight. Some jazz, a funk for you, some soul, some classic disco boogie, some R&B, and of course some classic reggae for you.

Patrick Sounds every Saturday night. That is the great sound of Loose Ends. And of course, don't be a fool.

0: Hollywood of Fleetwood Mac. This is Keith Richards of the Stones.
1: 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And you're listening to
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3: Yes, indeed, a great era of music in the 70s and 80s. Lovely sort of Chic, Nile Rodgers. This is a remastered copy. I Want Your Love.

Yeah, getting you in the mood on a Saturday night if you're on your way out. Just warming you up. 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